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1: 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That is that's fantastic, tastic, tastic, tastic.

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2: 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For all that fighting, you understand? Some of the things you're doing.